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Coming up this hour, I got Def Leppard, Katrina and the Waves, Aha, Twisted Sister, Don Henley, UB40, and many, many more artists to come. 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
3: Happy opening day to all who celebrate, but your walk out to the tree stand tonight will be a little bit squishy as showers continue to pound down with a low around 49. For your Friday, rain continues.

continues to trickle down, but it'll be mostly sunny with a high near 66. And for Friday night lights, it'll be mostly clear with a low around 36. For your Saturday, sunny with a high near 64.

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0: 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Watch you eat. No, we're not swapping out the intro music with Hungry Like a Wookiee. And by the way, it's Hungry Like a Wolf.
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Well, on this Saturday, starting at 8 p.m., the Broadway Theater in Mount Pleasant will be hosting a VHS night showing of the original 1978 Halloween. 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

0: that's so historic, it deserves the attention it's granted. 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
3: Happy opening day to all who celebrate, but your walk out to the tree stand tonight will be a little bit squishy as showers continue to pound down with a low around 49. For your Friday, rain continues to trickle down, but it'll be mostly sunny with a high near 66. And for Friday night lights, it'll be mostly clear with a low around 36. For your Saturday, sunny with a high near 64.

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Charlie spitting tunes in vinyl. 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
1: Happy opening day to all who celebrate, but your walk out to the tree stand tonight will be a little bit squishy as showers continue to pound down with a low around 49. For your Friday, rain continues to trickle down, but it'll be mostly sunny with a high near 66. And for Friday night lights, it'll be mostly clear with a low around 36. For your Saturday, sunny with a high near 64.

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1: Last week, the Sacred Heart Irish welcomed in one of Northern Michigan's toughest teams in the Traverse City St. Francis Gladiators to town, and there was many positives to take away from that game, even though the Irish lost 14-42. Jackson Moore found Tater on a rushing touchdown late in the fourth quarter, but

to the line of scrimmage they go. Jackson Moore gives it up the middle. They get through Levi Lynch at the 50. He got through everybody. Inside the numbers, the 20, the 15. Levi Lynch.

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Happy opening day to all who celebrate, but your walk out to the tree stand tonight will be a little bit squishy as showers continue to pound down with a low around 49. For your Friday, rain continues to trickle down, but it'll be mostly sunny with a high near 66. And for Friday night lights, it'll be mostly clear with a low around 36. For your Saturday, sunny with a high near 64.

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Meghan Trainor on the new My 104.3, Central Michigan's best variety. Charlie here for just one more time tonight, wrapping up your Thursday with some Mark Cohn. 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
2: Reach the weekend, but the weather starts off kind of doom and gloom with the high near 66. And into the night, Friday night lights, it'll be clear with the low around 36. No ponchos needed. For your Saturday, happy homecoming for the CMU Chippewas. It'll be sunny with the high near 64. And into the night, partly cloudy with the low around 41. For your Sunday, your drive into church should be smooth sailing, mostly sunny with the high near 68.

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reached the weekend, but the weather starts off kind of doom and gloom with the high near 66. And into the night, Friday night lights, it'll be clear with the low around 36. No ponchos needed. For your Saturday, happy homecoming for the CMU Chippewas. It'll be sunny with the high near 64. And into the night, partly cloudy with the low around 41. For your Sunday, your drive into church should be smooth sailing, mostly sunny with the high near 68.

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1: A rivalry that's so historic, it deserves the attention it's granted. To open up the month of October, the Shepherd Blue Jays start a 5-game homestand with the Clare Pioneers. 2 JTC foes, 2 Isabella County teams on the second day of the month, and 1 rivalry that is worth the price of admission. 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
1: Reach the weekend, but the weather starts off kind of doom and gloom with the high near 66. And into the night, Friday Night Lights, it'll be clear with the low around 36. No ponchos needed. For your Saturday, happy homecoming for the CMU Chippewas. It'll be sunny with the high near 64. And into the night, partly cloudy with the low around 41. For your Sunday, your driving to church should be smooth sailing, mostly sunny with the high near 66.

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6: Reached the weekend, but the weather starts off kind of doom and gloom with the high near 66. And into the night, Friday night lights, it'll be clear with the low around 36. No ponchos needed. For your Saturday, happy homecoming for the CMU Chippewas. It'll be sunny with the high near 64. And into the night, partly cloudy with the low around 41. For your Sunday, your driving to church should be smooth sailing, mostly sunny with the high near 68.

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2: Reach the weekend, but the weather starts off kind of doom and gloom with the high near 66. And into the night, Friday night lights, it'll be clear with the low around 36. No ponchos needed. For your Saturday, happy homecoming for the CMU Chippewas. It'll be sunny with the high near 64. And into the night, partly cloudy with the low around 41. For your Sunday, your driving to church should be smooth sailing, mostly sunny with the high near 68.

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2: You've reached the weekend, but the weather starts off

kind of doom and gloom with the high near 66. And into the night, Friday night lights, it'll be clear with the low around 36. No ponchos needed. For your Saturday, happy homecoming for the CMU Chippewas. It'll be sunny with the high near 64. And into the night, partly cloudy with the low around 41. For your Sunday, your driving to church should be smooth sailing, mostly sunny with the high near 68.

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0: 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We're done. That's the whole city completed. I just put the last gate on the Colosseum.
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1: Last week, the Sacred Heart Irish welcomed in one of Northern Michigan's toughest teams in the Traverse City St. Francis Gladiators to town, and there was many positives to take away from that game, even though the Irish lost 14-42. Jackson Moore found Tater on a rushing touchdown late in the fourth quarter, but we highlight the first touchdown and offensive score.

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Jackson Moore gives it up the middle. They get through Levi Lynch at the 50. He got through everybody inside the numbers, the 20, the 50.

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It's just after 6 o'clock on Friday! Yes, Friday, October 2nd. We made it to the weekend. Coming up on Front Page News, we're going to talk about pink police cars rollout for Breast Cancer Awareness Month. We're going to find out where that's all happening right after Steeler Wheels, Rembrandts, and Madonna on the new My 104.3 Central Michigan's Best Variety.

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1: 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The stories you need to know right now. Let's break it down.
0: The Somerville, New Jersey police are commemorating October as Breast Cancer Awareness Month by wrapping many of their police cars in pink. They do this awareness campaign every year. 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Save the boobies. Yes, Breast Cancer Awareness Month going on right now. 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Let's hear where we're going to be tailgating at tonight.
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7: Reached the weekend, but the weather starts off kind of doom and gloom with the high near 66. And into the night, Friday night lights, it'll be clear with a low around 36. No ponchos needed. For your Saturday, happy homecoming for the CMU Chippewas. It'll be sunny with the high near 64. And into the night, partly cloudy with a low around 41. For your Sunday, your driving to church should be smooth sailing, mostly sunny with a high near 68.

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0: Tennessee police recently shut down an amateur demolition derby. Officers were called about several drivers crashing cars. When they arrived on scene, they spotted a vehicle attempting to flee at high rate of speed. Officers chased the man and arrested him on several charges. That's funny because the first time I ever went down to Nashville, Tennessee, we pull into town and we're on the highway and all you see is one of them big construction signs and it says, "Caution, our drivers are terrible." I was like, that's awesome. 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
4: A rivalry that's so historic, it deserves the attention it's granted. 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
0: Tire collection tomorrow from 8 a.m. till noon at the Isabella County Fairgrounds right here in Mount Pleasant, hosted by the Isabella Conservation District. 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

Murray Head on the new My 104.3, Central Michigan's best variety. It's JW. Coming up top of the hour, we got Hollywood gossip. We got sports, burning question. Speaking of burning question, next week we're giving away Riley Green tickets. Every day next week, we're giving away a pair of Riley Green tickets. So he's coming to the Soaring Eagle Casino Resort June 10th of 27.

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It's just after 7 o'clock on Friday, October 2nd. Yes, we made it to the weekend! Coming up for Hollywood Gossip, we're going to talk about Bradley Cooper. We're going to find out what he's been up to.

0: righty. It's JW. It's time to go out to Hollywood.
1: Hollywood gossip with JW. The latest buzz, the biggest scandals, and everything happening in Tinseltown. Let's get into it.
0: Bradley Cooper is set to play the team leader, Duke, in the next G.I. Joe movie. Danny McBride is writing and directing the franchise reboot. The new movie will be separate from the previous live-action G.I. Joe film. Channing Tatum previously played Duke in The Rise of Cobra and G.I. Joe Retaliation. McBride's G.I. Joe movie does not have a release date yet. I used to love watching G.I. Joe, the commercial, or the cartoon when I was a kid. Yeah, it was a pretty fun cartoon. 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Let's hear where Charlie's going to be tailgating at tonight.
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1: Today, sunshine and clouds mixed, high near 65. Tonight, clear skies, low of 37. That weather was brought to you by McLaren Central Michigan, doing what's best.

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1: Last week, the Sacred Heart Irish welcomed in one of Northern Michigan's toughest teams in the Traverse City St. Francis Gladiators to town, and there was many positives to take away from that game, even though the Irish lost 14-42. Jackson Moore found pay dirt on a rushing touchdown late in the fourth quarter, but we highlight

from the line of scrimmage they go. Jackson Moore gives it up the middle. They get through Levi Lynch at the 50. He got through everybody. Inside the numbers, the 20, the 15. Levi Lynch finds

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1: 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It's time for the burning question of the day. 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Congratulations to Lori. She got the pair of tickets to go see Kenny G at the Soarin' Eagle Casino and Resort on November 13th. The question was, 45% of people say this is the most valuable thing in their life. What is it? Yeah, it's their smartphone. Here's today's question. 17% of people would rather do this than have a meeting.

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0: 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It's JW. 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
1: 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Tonight, NHL kicks off for the Red Wings. They kick off at 6:30 on TNT, and they play the New York Rangers. 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

Smash Mouth on the new My 104.3 Central Michigan's Best Variety. It's JW. Coming up during the 8 o'clock hour, I have my buddy Lonnie Ray in here. He was a guest over on Kickin' Country, Keeping It Local a few weeks ago. Got a brand new song out. It's called Farm Sure Needs Some Rain. And lately we've been getting that rain, but earlier this summer the farmers could have used it. So we're going to talk to him coming up during the 8 o'clock hour. Billy Ocean.

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Friday, October 2nd. Yes, we made it to the weekend. Like I said, coming up, my buddy Lonnie Ray is going to be here. Right now, Gin Blossoms on the new My 104.3 Central Michigan's Best for Right.

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1: A rivalry that's so historic, it deserves the attention it's granted. 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It's the Pioneers and the Blue Jays on Friday, October 2nd, with pregame coverage starting at 6:45.
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1: Reached the weekend, but the weather starts off kind of doom and gloom with the high near 66. And into the night, Friday Night Lights, it'll be clear with the low around 36. No ponchos needed. For your Saturday, happy homecoming for the CMU Chippewas. It'll be sunny with the high near 64. And into the night, partly cloudy with the low around 41. For your Sunday, your drive into church should be smooth sailing, mostly sunny with the high near 68.

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0: Aretha Franklin on the new My 104.3, Central Michigan's best variety. It's JW coming to you from the Burnout's Collision and All Safe Storage Studio. I got with me right now, I got my friend Lonnie Ray with me. Lonnie, how are you?
1: I'm doing great, man. How are you?
0: I'm doing wonderful. Great day. It's a Friday. The sun's out.
1: It's beautiful.
0: And it's a weekend, man. I love the weekend.
1: Yes, sir.
0: You got a new song out, Farm Sure Needs Some Rain. Did I say that right?
1: Yeah, Farm Sure Needs Some Rain. Yeah, sure.
0: The last couple days, we've been getting a lot of it up here.
1: Yes.
0: And, but we could have used it earlier this summer. The farmers could have used it. We got it through a little dry spell there. And
1: it was so dry out this year.
0: Yeah. But, yeah, we're just going to do a quick break here and talk to you for a second, and then we're going to come back, and we'll talk to you a little bit longer, and we'll do a video and everything. And but, yeah, I want to thank you for coming in and hanging out with me this morning. And, like I said, we'll be right back after we're going to find out where we're going to tailgate at, and then we'll be back with more Lonnie Ray right after this on the new My 104.3, Central Michigan's best variety.
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0: Sammy Hagar on the new My 104.3 Central Michigan's Best Variety. It's JW coming to you from the Burnouts Collision and All Safe Storage Studio. I still got Lonnie with me. Lonnie, how are you?
1: Doing great, man. Doing great.
0: Yeah, it's just a good day to be a Friday, and just it's a weekend.
1: It is. And so, I got to say, I couldn't drive 55 coming over here either, so.
0: No, I don't. I live in St. Louis, which is like 20 minutes south of here.
1: Right.
0: And I don't drive 55 coming here either. Yeah. The speed limit's nice because it's 75, so I can do 80. And at 5 o'clock in the morning, there's nobody on the road.
1: That's awesome.
0: So I don't have to worry about nothing. I just cruise right on along and just watch for deer. That's all I got to do is watch for deer because we have one around here, around the radio station here, that he's a good size 8-point.
1: Nice.
0: And I see him cross the road, and I'm like, man,
1: it's hunting season right now, so watch out.
0: Yeah, it's hunting season. Opened yesterday. It was not a fun day for opening day. It was raining all day, but... let's talk a little bit about how did you come up with Farm Sure Needs Some Rain?
1: Well, a good buddy of mine, and I co-wrote this with Mr. Ross Mead down in Florida, called me one morning, and he says, I've got this line that's going through my head, and he says, I'd love to put a diamond on a ring, but the farm sure needs some rain. And I said, that's an interesting line, Ross. And so he said, you want to write a song with me? And I said, yeah. So throughout the day, morning and in the afternoon, we traded different things back and forth and ideas. And by the end of the day, we had the song pretty much wrapped up.
0: Yeah, that's awesome. It's kind of neat because Michigan's a huge farming state. So
1: it is.
0: It was a perfect song for this state.
1: Yeah.
0: And it's climbing up the charts. I keep seeing it going up the charts, up and up and up and up.
1: It is. It's on the CDX True Indie charts right now, and we're hoping that it hits the breakout charts on Music Row soon. And
0: it won't be long. It's a great song.
1: Thank you.
0: We played it for when we did, when you were my guest on the Kickin' Country show.
1: Yes.
0: It played. And it'll be playing again because just a few weeks ago, I started playing artists that have already aired. During the 5:30 to 6 hour, I started playing. I usually drop in like 3 artists every Sunday.
1: Oh, that's awesome.
0: And so there, more songs are, you know, I'll just keep rotating them around, and they'll just get played. And so yours is coming up. I seen it on the list. It's coming up here pretty soon to be played again. So Farm Sure seemed, and I let you know. I let everyone know who's playing on that Sunday, so then they can tune in and listen. And
1: sure.
0: And so, but yeah, what really got you into music?
1: Oh, man. I started playing piano when I was 3 years old. My mother was always
0: barely able to walk, huh?
1: Yeah, just to set me on the bench and let me pluck around with it. But I started playing guitar when I was 14. I went out to L.A. And played the Palomino nightclub when I was 19 years old. And
0: that's a big club out there.
1: It was very intimidating, for sure. But as a teenage kid, you know, playing the stage there was pretty awesome. And I've just never looked back. I've always played music my whole life.
0: That's pretty cool. I the only thing that I can play, I can play the radio.
1: Yeah, well, you do a great job of it.
0: Yeah, play the radio, and I never got into instruments. I tried in high school. I was in band for like 2 weeks, but I tried playing the trumpet. I didn't like it, so I went next door, and I went into the choir class because it was easy, and I didn't have to worry about carrying an instrument around.
1: Well, you had your instrument.
0: Yeah.
1: Your voice.
0: Yeah. What else, you know, what else you got going on, you know?
1: Well, we've got a new Christmas song coming out for the holiday season, for sure. And we're hoping to...
0: That's just around the corner.
1: It is. It's called One More Christmas With You, and we're going to surface that to radio very soon. And
0: I'll talk to DJ, and we'll get it on.
1: Yeah, and I appreciate that. And we're working on a few more songs for the spring, and possibly some live shows coming up pretty soon. So.
0: I love getting out and listening to live music.
1: Yeah.
0: I just love live music, whether it's big acts here at the Soaring Eagle Casino and Resort, because I just love going to concerts there, because the inside concerts are awesome, the outside concerts are awesome, and they're just good friends of ours over there at the Soaring Eagle.
1: Sure.
0: And I just love live music. It's just fun. It's just relaxing to sit and listen, and just, it's a good time.
1: Well, I'd love to come and do a show at the Soaring Eagle, so maybe we can work something out there.
0: Yeah, that would be neat. I know they got the Ascend Bar a lot of times after shows, they have bands come in there and play from, it started at like 10 o'clock until like 1 or 2 or something like that.
1: Sure.
0: And so, yeah, it's neat. You know, it's neat having that right there in our backyard and just, you know.
1: It's a beautiful casino.
0: Yeah, it is.
1: I've donated a lot of money there.
0: So. They always say casinos aren't built on winners, right?
1: Right, right. But it is a beautiful casino.
0: Yeah, yeah. And they're great over there, all of them. They're good friends of ours. So, but Lonnie, I want to say thanks for coming in and hanging out with me this morning and,
1: sure.
0: Just hanging out. It's pretty cool. Finally getting to meet you. I've talked to you on the phone a little bit, and we did an interview, but, chatting back and forth on Facebook, but now I got to meet you.
1: Yeah, I've been trying to free up some time to come over here and meet with you as well, so it worked out good.
0: Yeah. Great day. Nice out. Good ride in, probably.
1: Yes.
0: I know when I come in, it's dark, so I can't see anything except for some lights and all that, but I want to thank you for coming in and hanging out with me this morning, and, Farm Sure Needs Some Rain is a great song.
1: Thank you so much. Appreciate it.
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It's JW coming to you from the Burnouts Collision and Allstate Storage Studio. Coming up top of the hour, we got more music marathon. Also, we're going to have Katie joining us from HATS. Katie will be joining us from HATS, the Humane Animal Treatment Society. 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

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Yes, we made it to the weekend, October 2nd. Coming up, we're going to have Katie from Hats. We're going to talk about what's going on over there at the Humane Animal Treatment Society. 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

0: Sustained on the new My 104.3 Central Michigan's Best Variety. 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I got a special guest with me. I got our sports director, Austin Shattuck. How you doing today, Austin?
1: Oh, I'm doing dandy. It's week 6, Friday Night Lights, and it's an ultra-local matchup tonight on Buck 92.3, our brother station. Shepherd Blue Jays, not homecoming, if that is next weekend, but it's an even bigger game because it's Jack Pine Conference game for Clare. They're hosting Clare, 2-3 for the Shepherd Blue Jays, or for the Clare Pioneers, I should say, 3-2 for the Shepherd Blue Jays. And this is one of those matchups where, for the Clare Pioneers, it's kind of a must-win game. I mean, for Clare, coming off on a kind of a heartbreaking loss last week in Gladwin off of a missed field goal from Braden Humphrey in the last couple of seconds, they, talking with Coach Spranger, the Clare Pioneers really set themselves up to come away with that road win, but unfortunately they weren't able to get it. And on the other hand, maybe the upset in the whole state of Michigan last week for the Shepherd Blue Jays taking down the Ogama Heights Falcons. So
0: that game was huge.
1: It's going to be a good matchup.
0: No one even thought Shepherd was going to be in that game, and they come out and won it 14-12.
1: Kind of a typical low-scoring Jack Pine Conference game, but tonight, I'm expecting kind of the same result. Shepherd is a lot bigger than Clare, but Clare is a lot more athletic, so two different kind of styles, and it'll be interesting to see what happens tonight between these two ultra-local teams. And I will say, Clare is 3-1 in the last 4 matchups versus Shepherd, so that favors Clare slightly, but this is two different teams from the last couple of years.
0: Totally different Shepherd team than what they've been putting out on the field the last few years.
1: Yeah, but no, it's going to be a great matchup. Mason Eisenberger versus Dane Alexander. Mason kind of a running the system quarterback of the Blue Jays, and Clare kind of facilitates that offense. He can use his legs. He can use his arm whenever he needs to. And it's two elite coaches and Coach Russell in his first year versus Coach Spranger. So I'm really looking forward to the matchup tonight at 7 o'clock.
0: Austin, I want to thank you for joining us and giving us a little insight on the game tonight over on our brother station. You and Eli have a great game tonight, and we'll talk to you again real soon.
1: Sounds good. Thank you, JW.
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3: Last week, the Sacred Heart Irish welcomed in one of Northern Michigan's toughest teams in the Traverse City St. Francis Gladiators to town. And there was many positives to take away from that game, even though the Irish lost 14-42. Jackson Moore found Tater on a rushing touchdown late in the fourth quarter, but we

the line of scrimmage they go. Jackson Moore gives it up the middle. They get through Levi Lynch at the 50. He got through everybody inside the numbers, the 20.

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0: The Tubes on the new My 104.3 Central Michigan's Best Variety. It's JW coming to you from the Burnouts Collision and Allstate Storage Studio. I got Katie with me. Katie, our every other week visit from Katie from HATS, the Humane Animal Treatment Society. Katie, how is it?
1: I'm good. How are you?
0: I'm doing good. It's good. Friday. Who
1: it's
0: doesn't
1: Friday.
0: Love Friday?
1: I know.
0: I love
1: And the sun is shining.
0: Yeah, we didn't see any of that the last couple days.
1: No.
0: And I think probably today and tomorrow is supposed to be nice, too.
1: Thank God.
0: Yeah, I know.
1: Yes.
0: I know. We were talking about that off the air, and we'll talk about that, too, you know, towards the end of our interview here. But first, we'll talk about what's going on over at HATS.
1: Yes, so we are gearing up for our large fundraiser. This year we're doing Paws for Pasta. It's coming up on October 24th. It will be held at the Polecat. Ticket sales are live. You can go to our website. You can step into HATS. We can get you all taken care of. We're still looking. We'll have a live and silent auction. We'll have an open bar, live music. Kevin Chamberlain will be there.
0: Kevin's a great guy.
1: He is. Yeah. We have a lot of good auction items so far. So just keep an eye on our Facebook page. But yeah, if you want to buy tickets and come have a good time and help
0: What's
1: us.
0: What's the date again for that?
1: October 24th.
0: Oh, so it's a few weeks out.
1: Yeah. Yeah, we're getting ready. Yeah.
0: I can't believe we're already in October.
1: I know. Isn't that crazy?
0: Yeah, September just flew by.
1: Yeah.
0: And now we're already in October.
1: Yes. So, yeah, and then we'll have, we're going to be in the parade, the CMU Homecoming Parade.
0: That's awesome.
1: So we'll have 4 dogs with us.
0: Yeah.
1: So look for us at the, Fire Up Chips. Look for us there. Say hi. Pet a dog.
0: That's awesome.
1: Yeah.
0: Be in the parade? That's cool. Have you guys done that before, or is that something new?
1: I don't know if they have, like, a while ago. I know we haven't done it in a while, but we were invited this year. We went to Main Stage. That was great. And then they invited us to be in the parade, so it gives us a chance to get 4 dogs out, and they'll have a great time.
0: Let them walk around.
1: Yeah.
0: The kids are going to love that.
1: They will. Yes. Yes. So lots of things happening. You can go to our website, hatsweb.org. Everything is on there. All of the information for Paws for Pasta. If you want to foster, get involved with volunteering, everything is right on our website.
0: Are you guys packed, too?
1: Yeah.
0: Yeah, I talked to Dallas the other day.
1: I feel like we always are. I feel like every time I come here, I'm like, we're busting at the seams.
0: Well, Dallas told me the other day, because I know you guys work together, and you guys work great. That's why I don't mind talking about both of you.
1: Yeah, we're all in it together, all of us.
0: Yeah, but Dallas said she can't take anymore. She put a hold on to intake because she has no more room.
1: Mm-hmm.
0: She's got 4 litters of puppies right now, she said.
1: Yeah.
0: And I'm like, that's crazy.
1: We have a litter of bottle babies in foster right now. They are 2 weeks old, I think. 2 weeks, I think. Yeah, I'm not sure. We are just, it's full.
0: Yeah, yeah.
1: It's busy.
0: People got to start spaying and neutering your pets.
1: Please, spay and neuter. We have low-cost options.
0: You know, Bob Barker started talking about that all the way back in, like, the early 70s, I think it was.
1: Yeah, yeah.
0: And I always thought it was funny, but now it's not funny because it's a real problem.
1: Yeah, it is.
0: It's a huge problem. And he must have knew that back then because he always said at the end of Price is Right, hey, don't forget to spay and neuter your pets.
1: Right. But we're here.

0: we're doing it. We're saving all these animals. And you can help by coming to our fundraiser on October 24th.
1: Paws and pasta.
0: So, paws for pasta.
1: Yep. Little break. Now, tomorrow is your big event.
0: Tomorrow's a big day.
1: Yeah, tomorrow's a big day. I was a little worried about it with all the rain that we got yesterday, but it's the 5th annual Katie Hudson Late Model Show at the Mount Pleasant Speedway.
0: Yes. Yep, this is my 5th year. It started out as a dream. I planned my first race in a week.
1: Hi, Bob.
0: And it's just, it really took off, and it's something that I've dreamt of, bringing the late models back to Mount Pleasant Speedway, and I've had amazing support. I've had a lot of fans come. I'm thankful Betty and Mario allow me to do it. I have a great team behind me, the Bowers out of Farwell, Bauer Construction, Tommy Bauer Excavating, Keith Russell and his All Seasons Lawn Care, Good Times Recycling. All of their crews helped me get this ready. I couldn't, with all the rain we got, I wouldn't have been able to do it without them.
1: So
0: we are racing. So come join us tomorrow if you've never been. It's so much fun. The pit gates will open at 2, grandstands open at 3. We'll start with a late model qualifying at 5 o'clock, and then modifieds will qualify, and then we'll go right into our heat races. So if you aren't doing anything on Saturday and you've never been, or you just want to come have a good time.
1: Yeah, sounds like a blast.
0: Dirt will be flying.
1: What's it cost to get in?
0: So our pit passes are $40 and our main grandstands are $20.
1: That's not bad.
0: Yeah.
1: $20 for great entertainment.
0: Yeah, and good food.
1: Yeah.
0: Betty makes all of her food. It's not fried.
1: Do they got hot dogs?
0: They do.
1: Oh, burnt hot dogs on the grill are my favorite.
0: I know, they're so good. But her Coney sauce is the bee's knee.
1: Yeah?
0: Yeah, it's really good. So come on out and have a good time.
1: Just have a whole great day at the track.
0: Yeah, it's fun. You'll see me running around like a crazy lady.
1: And then don't forget, Paws for Pasta.
0: Yes, Paws for Pasta, our big fundraiser for hats.
1: Yep.
0: Yeah.
1: Katie, I want to thank you for coming in again and giving us all this great information about what's going on at HATS.
0: Thanks and the for big always race. Letting me come in.
1: Yeah, it's fun having you come in.
0: Yeah.
1: And then have the big race tomorrow afternoon.
0: Come support. If you've never been, just come check it out. I know it's not for everybody, but it's a great time.
1: Have a great time.
0: See the slide jobs? It's a good time.
1: Yeah. Katie, I want to thank you for coming
0: in.
1: And we'll talk to you again real soon.
0: In a couple weeks.
1: Yep.
0: I'll have a dog with me or a cat. I'll try.
1: I know Dina and Charlie would both like that.
0: I know.
1: Because they love it when you bring pets in.
0: I know.
1: So they get to play with them.
0: I have some running around to do today for Paws for Pasta. So I don't want them to just
1: sit in the car all day. So
0: All right. Thanks, JW.
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3: The key to feeling happier and less stressed starts with what you eat, of course. So here are some foods proven to trigger negative moods and anxiety, along with the best foods to cheer you up. They come from gastroenterologist Dr. Roshini Raj. First, if anxiety is a regular problem for you, then avoid sugar and alcohol. The problem with sugar is that you'll experience a blood sugar crash that raises your risk for mood issues. And then because alcohol is a depressant, it magnifies any symptoms of depression and anxiety you might be having. What should we be consuming instead? Dr. Raj loves water because not only does it keep you hydrated, it also helps your body absorb food faster, so you get a bigger energy boost, which can counteract any negative mood. Also, eat more fermented foods like pickles or sauerkraut. They contain, quote, good probiotics, which trigger our gut to make serotonin. That's the happiness neurotransmitter. I'm John Tesh with today's Intelligence for Your Life Minute.

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It's JW coming to you from the Burnouts Collision and Allsafe Storage Studio. That'll do it for me today and this week. I'll be back Monday morning. You have a great weekend. Coming up top of the hour, we got John Tesh.

Hesh. Monday, we're going to be giving away Riley Green tickets. 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Guess who? JW out.

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1: Okay, intelligent people, here we go with an easy way to inspire the entire family to pitch in with chores. Just crank up the music and play nothing but upbeat songs. 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The researchers believe it's because happy music boosts our mood, which helps us focus on things outside ourselves like the greater good instead of just ourselves. So we're more likely to lend a hand, inspire the family to pitch in with chores, crank up the music.
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0: 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Okay, but you and I were talking about this recently. It's the, according to Georgie Brusovanic, an orthopedic surgeon and spine specialist, there is one stretch that we all need to be doing for better balance and less pain. You have to stretch your hip flexors.
2: Oh, yeah.
0: Tight hip flexors can cause lower back pain and muscle fatigue. I see you stretching them all the time. And the number one exercise is a hip extension, a bridge.
2: Oh, yeah.
0: A bridge.
2: Yes. Yeah. So, look.
0: So, explain how to do that.
2: Okay. So, for the most part, I just want to say, most of us have a very tight center, right? So, our hips, because we sit down all the time, parts of our hips are shorter than they're supposed to be because we're not walking enough. So, a bridge is where you lay on your back and your feet, and you hold yourself up. You lift your booty off of the ground, so you're only touching on your shoulder blades and your feet. That will help stretch out, and it'll help clench your buttocks. It'll also help stretch out your gluteus minimus, which are those muscles in the front of your body that actually hold that are key to balance.
0: Do the Kardashians have gluteus minimus?
2: They have gluteus, but their gluteus maximus is maximized. But yes, everybody has a gluteus minimus. Minimus, medius, and maximus.
0: You sound like, what's the guy? That guy.
2: Christopher Walken.
0: Christopher Walken, yeah. Yeah.
2: They got a gluteus maximus.
0: Yeah. Anyway, that's a great stretch. I mean, yes. I've started to do it after seeing this article where you lay on your back and you do what you do.

0: just said, it's fantastic.
1: And the figure four stretch where you push on your knee.
0: Yeah, that's hard. Yeah. Got to make sure you stretch those hip flexors.
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10: You've reached the weekend, but the weather starts off kind of doom and gloom with the high near 66. And into the night, Friday night lights, it'll be clear with the low around 36. No ponchos needed. For your Saturday, happy homecoming for the CMU Chippewas. It'll be sunny with the high near 64. And into the night, partly cloudy with the low around 41. For your Sunday, your driving to church should be smooth sailing, mostly sunny with the high near 68.

0: We're here to bring you the perfect mix of music to get you through your workday. This is the John Tesh Radio Show. This is Intelligence for Your Life. Let's talk about losing stuff. Do you have a habit of doing that like I do? You lose your cell phone, your keys? Well, try this. Try giving them a home. This is the message from psychologist Dr. Daniel Levitin, who wrote the book The Organized Mind. Great book. He says there's a reason we constantly misplace our phone, for example, but never lose our toothbrush. It's because most toothbrushes have a designated home. The toothbrush holder on the bathroom counter, it lives there. That's its house. Dr. Levitin says, when we establish a specific location for important objects, our brain's hippocampus encodes that location like putting a big red X mark on a map. So for keys, try giving them a specific hook near your front door. For your cell phone, designate a specific pocket in your handbag or a specific outlet where you always charge it at home. That'll free your brain to spend more time focusing on important stuff and less time searching for lost objects. The book again, The Organized Mind by Dr. Daniel Levitin.
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2: And coming up, how often do you sit in a room with others working on separate projects or hobbies without talking to each other? My wife and I do this. It's an activity known as parallel play. And in a moment, I'll explain what parallel play with your partner can predict about the state of your relationship.
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In fact, if you have an upcoming event and you want us to help you get the word out and maybe even come out and hang out with you, let us know about it today. 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You're going to love this piece about how to have a strong, stable relationship. When does that happen? It's when couples have mastered the art of parallel play. I'll tell you all about it. This is where they regularly have activities they do separately but in the same room. My wife Connie and I do this all the time. So, for example, one partner reads while the other watches TV or works on a hobby. It's like when two dogs are both chewing on toys side by side.

0: Now you have that picture in your head. They're not interacting with each other, but they're comforted by each other's presence. So listen, according to psychiatrist Dr. Amir Levine, who co-wrote the book Attached, parallel play is something we normally encourage with kids because it's proven to help toddlers learn to become social and to share. But as adults, Dr. Levine says, time spent in parallel play can signal our attachment level. That predicts how happy and secure we feel in our relationships. So if you can do something you enjoy alongside your partner without feeling the need to check in with them or thinking you're being ignored, Dr. Levine says that signals a healthy attachment.
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So what sounds better to you? Having a regular 8-hour workday or a 6-hour workday that ends at 3 p.m.? Surprisingly, leaving work 2 hours earlier is the solution for getting more done. How about that? This is according to psychology professor Dr. Adam Grant. I love his books. He's a leading expert on creating happier, more productive work environments. Here's why he says we'll actually get more done by working fewer hours. First, nearly half of every workday is wasted because of declining brain power. Studies show most of us can only focus for about 4 hours a day maximum. After that, we do subpar work that's more prone to errors simply because we're mentally fatigued. In fact, you know that energy slump you normally experience around 3 p.m.? Dr. Grant says our cognitive skills drop about 20% after that energy slump hits, no matter how much coffee we drink. Also, if you're a parent, you're likely distracted the last few hours of every workday because

0: Most schools end at least 2 hours earlier than most businesses. What does that mean? Parents are distracted, worrying about their kids. Dr. Grant says the distraction could easily be eliminated if we all left work by 3 p.m. Still think shorter work days are a crazy idea? Well, in Sweden, a growing number of companies are already mandating five-hour work days. So far, they've seen no drop in productivity. And here, a new survey found half of all workers here in North America, half of all workers believe they could do their jobs just as well in 5 hours as they normally do in eight.
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Here's another tip from our buddy, Dr. Christopher Winter. He's now saying, we got to stop falling asleep on the couch at night because, he says, when we do that, we're training our brain to associate our couch with sleep and not our bed. And even if you get a few hours there, you're not getting the kind of deep restorative sleep you need that'll help you function properly tomorrow. Because even if you're asleep, the noise and light from

0: TV are seeping into your eyes and ears, so your brain never completely switches off. In fact, Dr. Winter says we shouldn't even nap on the couch on a Saturday afternoon because that will reinforce that conditioned physiological response in your brain, linking sleep with the couch. If you feel yourself nodding off at night, get to bed.
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0: My1043 has your tickets to some pretty awesome shows coming to Soaring Eagle Casino and Resort this year. Follow us on Facebook and keep checking our website for complete details on how you can win. 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Hey, do you know the first word you ever said? For most of us, it was probably mama or dada, usually to the extreme delight of one parent and extreme disappointment of another. But new research shows whether a baby blurts out mama or dada first has nothing to do with their love of one parent over another. Dr. Judith Gervain is a psychology professor who led this new study. She says her research confirms that babies are simply drawn to words like mama and dada, even banana, because the human brain is hardwired to recognize repetitive sounds from the day we're born. So, should we read anything into a baby saying mama or dada first? Not necessarily, says our expert. For example, the research shows babies generally say dada first, simply because it's an easier word for them to say. In fact, a lot of baby babbling is made up of da sounds, which are formed by pressing the tongue against the roof of the mouth. But M words like mama require closing the mouth and forcing air through the nose. Mama, it's a lot more work for a baby. In other words, dads, don't get too excited if your baby's first word is dada, because Dr. Gervain says, as far as their brain is concerned, that word could easily mean more Cheerios, please.
1: Intelligence for your life.
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0: This hour of the John Tesh Radio Show is brought to you locally through Gray's Furniture and Boutique, making your house your home. John Tesh here with Gabe Girard. And Gabe, you know, Duke University scientists say the art of the act of reflecting on your blessings when you first wake up, or even better, writing your blessings in a journal, is going to reduce your risk of burnout, feeling drained and frustrated by as much as 80%. The researchers saying even just thinking about the things you have to be grateful for when you first wake up stimulates the body's parasympathetic nervous system. Isn't it funny how you just bound out of bed and you're just mindlessly going, right? At least I do,
1: yeah.
0: Anyway.
1: Yeah, no, stop and pause and think about things you're grateful for. Look, we talk about this way too much for it not to sink in. If you can create a mindset

0: of gratefulness, your life will get measurably better. There is study after study that shows that that's the case. You will just, once you learn to be grateful for what you have, everything starts to fall into place. And it's not, it doesn't mean being Pollyanna about it. It doesn't mean ignoring the hardships in your life. It means finding things to be really grateful for. It doesn't mean your life won't have those hardships. It just means that when your mindset shifts, you will be a happier person. And when you're a happier person, you will, good things will happen to you. That's, it just happens like that. So, yeah, this makes perfect sense based on the hundreds of studies that we have reported on about this exact topic.
1: Yeah, and this latest study from Duke, again, reflecting on your blessings when you first wake up. You're going to have an amazing day, probably an amazing week if you can keep it up. 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

0: Gray's Furniture and Boutique, making your house your home. It's Intelligence for Your Life, the John Tesh Radio Show. Did you know that there is now an ideal temperature for working at the office or even in your home office? Cornell University researchers, they found that people just don't work as well in an office that's the temperature of a meat locker. In a month-long study, they subtly varied the office temperature between 68 degrees and 78 degrees. Researchers also used software to record the amount of keystrokes employees in this test group made on their computers and the time they spent correcting errors. The result, it turns out when the temperature was increased to 77 degrees, work output more than doubled and the errors dropped by nearly one half. Wow, that sounds warm, right? However, when the temperature was dropped back to 68 degrees, productivity was cut in half. Workers made more than twice as many mistakes. So the workers may not have consciously known that the temperature was fluctuating because they did it slowly, but their bodies definitely did, because when we're cold, our bodies use energy to keep us warm, right? Turns out that makes less energy available for concentration and other mental processes.
1: Now that's intelligence for your life.
0: And coming up, everybody gets upset occasionally, right? But how can you tell when a friend or a family member or coworker needs comforting or help coping? Just watch their body language. I have an expert's advice on that next.
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6: You've reached the weekend, but the weather starts off kind of doom and gloom with the high near 66. And into the night, Friday night lights, it'll be clear with the low around 36. No ponchos needed. For your Saturday, happy homecoming for the CMU Chippewas. It'll be sunny with the high near 64. And into the night, partly cloudy with the low around 41. For your Sunday, your driving to church should be smooth sailing, mostly sunny with the high near 68.

0: This hour of the John Tesh Radio Show is brought to you locally through Gray's Furniture and Boutique, making your house your home. Here we go with some empathy intel. Everybody gets upset occasionally, right? But how can you tell when a friend, a family member, or coworker needs comforting or help coping? Just watch their body language. Former FBI profiler Joe Navarro says it's about, quote, reserved behaviors, meaning behaviors we reserve for huge upsets or distress. Here are examples. First, there's the freeze response. It's a reaction passed down from our ancient ancestors. When they faced a dangerous predator, they'd instinctively freeze in place and try not to move a muscle. Because many predators, like large cats, they attack things that move. It's why people today freeze when they're in the path of a speeding car, get caught stealing, or even hear distressing news. Another sign of distress, rocking back and forth and back and forth. It's a sign the person may have just received terrible news or witnessed something horrible. Navarro says, rocking is a self-soothing behavior because it mimics a mother rocking a baby to sleep or to comfort a crying infant. And pay attention when somebody rubs their hands together as if warming them on a cold day with their fingers rigid. When fingers are being pressed together and rubbed by other fingers, it's comforting.
1: Intelligence for your life.
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0: 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So these days, when kids act up, lie, or break the rules, about 38% of parents take away their electronics like cell phones, tablets, and computers so their kids can't text or play games. It's being called an e-grounding or digital grounding. But before you take away your kid's phone, be careful because you could end up arrested. I'm not kidding. Unless you, as the parent, paid for the phone and it's your property, taking away your teen's phone, it's considered theft these days. Family lawyer Neil Ashmore says the issue mostly arises among parents who are separated or divorced. One parent buys the phone and pays the bills, and the non-paying parent takes the phone away. Ashmore says children under the age of 18 can't own property, even a cell phone. So the parent trying to lay down the law is essentially, quote, stealing their ex's property. Oh, now we get it, right? Plus, taking their cell phone away could be considered a violation of a child custody agreement, particularly if it interferes with your ex's ability to communicate with their children when they're with you. For example, one dad saw a rude text message his daughter had sent about his new wife and confiscated her phone. His ex-wife filed a theft report. He was arrested. Don't you miss the 1950s? I certainly do. The case was eventually dismissed, but it cost both parents thousands in legal fees, and the man's daughter hasn't spoken to him since. Attorney Ashmore recommends hammering out an agreement with your ex regarding the rules of cell phone use and when and how it can be confiscated as punishment.
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0: longer. First, have something fun to look forward to when you come back. I do this all the time. We get as much happiness from anticipating a good time as having a good time. This comes from research from Cornell, and we can milk that anticipation and get an even bigger boost by talking about what we've planned, putting it on the calendar, or researching it, like finding out where you can rent jet skis when you're on your next vacation in Cabo. And bring a picture with you to work. It's not to rub it in people's faces and show them what a great time you had. It's to remind you. Studies have shown that picturing yourself where you felt great will bring you back to that feel-good spot mentally.
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the John Tesh Radio Show is brought to you locally through Gray's Furniture and Boutique, making your house your home. Question for you, why is it the moment you get home from vacation, your everyday stress hits you like a slap in the face? Well, studies show that a third of all adults are affected by post-vacation depression, and our funk can last for weeks. It's even been nicknamed the post-vacation blues or the vacation hangover. And what's happening is the happiness chemicals you built up during your break are dissipating. So here's how to keep hold of those chemicals.

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1: Last week, the Sacred Heart Irish welcomed in one of Northern Michigan's toughest teams in the Traverse City St. Francis Gladiators to town, and there was many positives to take away from that game, even though the Irish lost 14-42. Jackson Moore found Tater on a rushing touchdown late in the fourth quarter, but we highlight the first touchdown and offensive score of the season.

the line of scrimmage they go. Jackson Moore gives it up the middle. They get through Levi Lynch at the 50. He got through everybody. Inside the numbers, the 20, the 15. Levi Lynch.

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0: This hour of Intelligence for Your Life is brought to you locally by the Chippewa River District Library System with 5 locations in Isabella County. So experts say that, this is it, you'll like this, Gib. We're more likely to exercise and eat healthy earlier in the week.
1: Yes.
0: Our motivation is highest on Monday and steadily declines right to the toilet. In fact, Google searches on health topics, they dip 30% between Monday and Saturday. Wow.
1: Oh, yeah. Look, this is what I say on our coaching call. By the way, if you're interested in the coaching call, tesh.com. But I say this to the people on the coaching call all the time, which is never skip a Monday. Mm. If you're trying to build a new habit, Monday is the day that you can start any new habit. It's the day that you will eat the healthiest. It has the same psychological impact as New Year's Day does on you. So use the Monday as the reset, and it looks like the statistics bear it out that everybody already knows this and is starting to do it. But never skip a Monday. Use the Monday and stay on top of whatever your goals are by creating the habit on the Monday.
0: And when does your motivation start to decline during the day?
1: I mean, 3 p.m. 3 p.m.
0: Your willpower, yeah.
1: That's my time when I'm reaching for cake and cookies and muffins, and I want to just take a nap and I want to eat Taco Bell. That's 3 p.m.
0: You know what Connie started doing, because this has been a real problem for me lately, is getting the, I used to do this when I was on Entertainment Tonight. I'd get one of those little packages of those tiny carrots.
1: Oh, yeah.
0: Yeah, and the crunching, I'm so hard to eat those things.
1: Yeah.
0: And it would remind me. And we've done this on the show before, too. Remind me that I'm eating something when you hear that crunching sound.
1: It's a great way of having crunchy food that makes you feel satisfied, but also that's not unhealthy for you.
0: Ironically, the crunching drives are crazy.
1: What do you get? It's a lose-lose situation around these parts.
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0: 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Central Michigan's best variety, I-104.3. John Tesh with you, and we've talked a lot about the effects of sitting all day on the program. According to Yale Medicine, prolonged amounts of sitting increases the risk of early death from any cause. It's also linked to, and this is a long list, type 2 diabetes, heart problems, weight gain, depression, dementia, multiple cancers. Well, aside from getting up every hour to move, here's something else you can do to counteract the effects of sitting. Drink coffee. Yeah, a big new study published in the journal Biomed Central shows a clear relationship between more coffee and fewer negative consequences of too much sitting. The study, it followed 10,000 people over more than a decade. It found that regular coffee drinkers who sat for 6 or more hours a day were 1.5 times less likely to die of all causes than non-coffee drinkers. Wow, basically, the coffee drinker's habit, it canceled out the health risks of a sedentary lifestyle. No one really knows if it's the antioxidants or other compounds found in coffee or the caffeine, but there is a definite link. Now, we're not saying your Starbucks run can replace a real run, but coffee can help offset too much sitting. And that's great news because I drink a lot of coffee. Okay, coming up, everybody wants to be an influencer or a social media star these days, but you know what the world really needs? Accountants. Don't miss this story.
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5: You've reached the weekend, but the weather starts off kind of doom and gloom with the high near 66. And into the night, Friday night lights, it'll be clear with a low around 36. No ponchos needed. For your Saturday, happy homecoming for the CMU Chippewas. It'll be sunny with the high near 64. And into the night, partly cloudy with the low around 41. For your Sunday, your drive into church should be smooth sailing, mostly sunny with the high near 68.

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0: As you probably know, everybody wants to be an influencer today or social media star. But you know what the world really needs? That would be accountants.

0: Most people think accounting is the most boring profession in the world, and the stereotype turns off Gen Z more than any previous generation, which is why there's now a global accountant shortage. The American Institute of Certified Public Accountants, CPAs, they say 40% fewer people took the CPA exam last year compared with a decade ago. Meanwhile, 3 out of 4 CPAs in the U.S. are at or near retirement age. That's a huge deal. It not only means fewer professionals who can do your taxes, it can mean financial mistakes at the highest levels of the corporate world. As a result, big corporations like Advance Auto Parts and Tupperware had to file extensions with the Security and Exchange Commission because they didn't have enough accountants. Now, it's not easy to become an accountant. The CPA exam is thought to be harder than passing the bar and harder than passing the MCAT, the test to get into medical school. But because there's such a huge demand for more accountants right now, pay is set to go through the roof.
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0: 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Central Michigan, let's find out, my friends, if you and I are sabotaging our own productivity. For example, do you check your phone whenever there's a lull? Yes, guilty. Ding. You're waiting for an important file to download, so you pick up your phone and check your social media feed, thinking, it's just take a second. But research from UC Irvine shows that after switching tasks, it does take our brain a whopping 23 minutes on average to fully regain our focus. This is why time management expert Anna Cornick recommends keeping your personal phone out of sight and only checking it during designated scroll times, like your lunch break. Otherwise, you're easily going to waste your day on check-ins that were supposed to only take seconds. I'm guilty of this. Also, pay attention to how many tabs you leave open on your web browser. I never even thought about this, but it's so true. So according to neurologist Dr. Raina Maffei, every open tab represents another unfinished task that demands our attention. So many studies show the more tasks we try to juggle at once, the more stressed out we feel, and the more prone we are to just getting burned out. So consider using a browser tool like OneTab, which converts all your open tabs into a to-do list that you can follow up on later. I've never tried that. OneTab. Or there's also Tab Wrangler, which automatically closes inactive tabs you haven't checked in a while so they won't distract you. I like that one, too, just because it sounds cool. Tab Wrangler.
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0: 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Central Michigan's best variety, I-104.3. Okay, nervous flyers, this intelligence is for you, and you can help a flyer with this if they're not listening. Try this calming exercise from Emily Fletcher, who wrote the book Stress Less, Accomplish More. First, she says you must try to stay in the present. Fletcher says flying anxiety is often about a fear of what may or may not happen in the future, and the fastest way to calm that fear is to direct your attention to the present moment. You can start by scanning your body from the top of your head to the bottom of your feet and ask the question, what is the most prevalent sensation happening right now, this moment? Even if that prevalent sensation is a racing heart, it's okay. Fletcher says don't fight it, lean into it. Focusing on the sensation may mean that it gets stronger at first, and that's okay. Bringing awareness to the sensation allows you to then calm it. And then once it relaxes, slows down, scan your body again, asking, what is the next most prevalent sensation happening in my body right now? Then allow it to get more intense until it also starts to fade. And keep going through that process until your anxiety fades, and it will.
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1: All right, Gib, if you're feeling anxious, we want you to go find a playground and hop on one of the swings.
2: Oh, I love the swings.
1: I mean, you're 6'3", right?
2: Yeah.
1: And you weigh, what, 220 pounds, something like that?
2: A little more than that.
1: Yeah, okay. Maybe not get on one of the swings.
2: I don't know. They're reinforced. Because they're steel.
1: I'm the same weight. And okay, if they're reinforced. Anyway, yeah. Either that or if you have a porch swing, maybe check the grommets or rocking here. Anyway.
2: I have a porch swing. I won't get on there. The grommets will not hold.
1: You spend 2 minutes swinging. The repetitive motion puts the nervous system into a more relaxed state, and it will calm your amygdala.
2: Yes.
1: And just go to the playground.
2: Go to the playground. Well, I mean, here's the thing. Go to the playground, yes, but make sure that there's a child that you know that is with you. This is not an encouragement for random adults to just go to playgrounds.
1: It sounds like 1 hour and 20 minutes into Con Air.
2: Yeah, maybe don't just show up at a playground. Hey, we heard on the radio we're supposed to just be at this playground.
1: Oh, yeah. Oh, yeah. Now we're responsible.
2: Yeah, no. Have a kid with you, go to a playground, find a swing set, or, like you said, put in a porch swing, or just get a rocking chair. That rocking back and forth motion is very much the same thing, and it will calm you down.
1: Oh, yeah. Let's just start this over. If you want to make your amygdala better, go out, buy a porch swing.
2: Or just get a rocking chair.
1: Buy a playground.
2: Buy a playground. That's even worse.
1: All right. That's gonna tamp down your anxiety, though. Your favorite hits from your favorite decades are right here. The music you grew up with and the songs you love now. 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

0: 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This is the John Tesh Radio Show, and in what may be the best news ever, scientists have proven that chocolate and coffee actually make us smarter. Hello! This is according to a joint study now from the National Institute on Aging and Johns Hopkins. The scientists discovered that methyl xanthines, a class of chemicals found in coffee and dark chocolate and tea, promote sustained cognitive performance. Translation, they'll help you think better. They also protect our neurons in a way that staves off diseases like Alzheimer's, Parkinson's, and even brain cancer. The same study also discovered that a chemical released when your brain processes caffeine can make the effects of coffee, chocolate, and tea even better. Translation, caffeine makes your brain more flexible and resilient. Okay, coming up, we're going to share a list of foods to avoid before bed so you don't spend the night tossing and turning anymore.
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2: A rivalry that's so historic, it deserves the attention it's granted. 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It's the Pioneers and the Blue Jays on Friday, October 2nd, with pregame coverage starting at 6:45.
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2: Reached the weekend, but the weather starts off kind of doom and gloom with the high near 66. And into the night, Friday night lights, it'll be clear with the low around 36. No ponchos needed. For your Saturday, happy homecoming for the CMU Chippewas. It'll be sunny with the high near 64. And into the night, partly cloudy with the low around 41. For your Sunday, your drive into church should be smooth sailing, mostly sunny with the high near 68.

0: 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Like our page, stay connected, and be part of the My 104.3 family. All right, my intelligent friends, let's talk sleep. If you want to sleep better, avoid these foods before bed. Skip the milk and cookies, the glass of warm milk or ice cream. Dr. Michael Bruce, our friend from the Academy of Sleep Medicine, says dairy can be high in saturated fat. And according to the Journal of Clinical Sleep Medicine, there's a link between saturated fat and lighter and less restorative sleep. A lot of people also have trouble digesting dairy, which could keep you up at night. That goes for hard cheeses, too, like Parmesan and aged cheddar. Not only do they have dairy, they contain the amino acid tyrosine. It's also found in cured and processed meats. And tyrosine can have a stimulating effect and keep you awake. Okay, so other foods to avoid before you go to sleep. Potato chips, cookies, crackers, and candy. The sugar and carbs are going to increase your blood sugar and make it hard to sleep. But when blood sugar stays low, so does our body temperature and our heart rate. That helps you get a better night's sleep. There you go.
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0: 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We are Central Michigan's best variety, My 104.3. We're here to bring you the perfect mix of music to get you through your workday. As promised, what's one of the best things for your health and well-being? It's spending more time outside. Here's what that can do. First, being in nature reduces the risk of depression. Researchers at Stanford found people who spent 90 minutes walking through a park, they saw decreased activity in the brain area linked to depression and experienced a boost of creativity as compared to those walking along city streets. Another health booster from being outside, walking barefoot on grass. Making physical contact with grass or dirt is called grounding. It's also called earthing. And research from UC Irvine says the tactile feel reminds us of carefree times. Plus, bare skin absorbs electrons from the earth. That's been shown to reduce stress, improve sleep, relax blood vessels, and make blood less sticky, making it one of the simplest ways to reduce the risk of heart disease. Next way being outdoors can boost your health. Gardening could cut your risk for dementia in half. That's according to a long-term study by the University of Pittsburgh. Researchers found planting, weeding, and pruning puts people in a relaxed, meditative state of mind. Plus, microbes we absorb and breathe in from the dirt have been shown to relieve stress, boost brain power, and reduce the risk of heart attack and stroke. Again, getting out in nature, even just out in your backyard, will reduce your risk for depression, heart disease, and dementia. Get going.
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0: 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All right, intelligent people, whether you're the boss, you're dealing with friends, or you just want to make somebody's day, I have a list of some key phrases that have the power to improve all of your relationships. They come from business writer Jeff Hayden. So first, be willing to admit I was wrong. In a recent survey, business managers said using this phrase is the number one way to gain respect because we all make mistakes, of course. But being able to admit it takes courage and shows character. It also humanizes you, which makes others feel more connected to you. Another phrase that will improve your relationships, that was awesome. Nobody ever gets enough praise, but giving a compliment comes right back because when people feel you appreciate them, they like you more, they want to work harder for you. And say this, let me give you a hand. A lot of people don't ask for help because they think it's a sign of weakness. That's why if you ask, can I help you, most people will automatically say no. Instead, find something specific you can help with. So you can say something like, I've got a few minutes. Let me help you finish sorting all those files. When you say it that way, experts say your help feels more like collaboration.
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0: 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Now, Kim, I think I saw this coming. Couples are now using ChatGPT AI to resolve their arguments. Sometimes they present both sides to ChatGPT and ask for a solution, or some couples arguing over text messages take their heated or passive-aggressive text messages and have AI remove all of the emotionally charged language that can make things worse. ChatGPT, save me.
1: Look, relationships are hard. And if you're in a serious committed relationship and you're trying to make it work, anything that you can do to make it work, you know, I support. So that's fantastic. Good for you. I'm just going to say that if you can't remove the passive-aggressive language without using an AI moderator to do it for you, then maybe you have bigger problems than what ChatGPT can solve for you. Use it as a resource. Use it to help you kind of think through some things. I'm a fan of that stuff. But really, this should not be a substitute for professional counseling if you have access to it.
0: Psychologist Cynthia Shaw says ChatGPT can compile information from professional advice columns and therapists' articles.
1: Oh, yeah. this is like worse than when people would go in with WebMD. Like, I think I have diabetes. No, you have a nail in your forehead.
0: My wife would be able to spot this stuff right away.
1: Right away.
0: We are proud to be live and local, serving Central Michigan every day. 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
0: 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We do that with Intelligence for Your Life. 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
7: You've reached the weekend, but the weather starts off kind of doom and gloom with the high near 66. And into the night, Friday night lights, it'll be clear with the low around 36. No ponchos needed. For your Saturday, happy homecoming for the CMU Chippewas. It'll be sunny with the high near 64. And into the night, partly cloudy with the low around 41. For your Sunday, your driving to church should be smooth sailing, mostly sunny with the high near 68.

0: 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Follow us on Facebook and keep checking our website for complete details on how you can win. Just go to my1043.net for info. I believe this is a great conversation starter. Now, if you have a bottle of wine you've been saving for a special occasion or an outfit you've been waiting to wear for a big night out, experts say stop saving them and drink the wine and wear the outfit. Because a study in the Journal of Marketing Behavior found that when people held off for the ideal time to indulge themselves, the time never came. The study authors call this quirk occasion matching, and it makes us frightened we'll use up a special thing before the perfect occasion arises. And although it's typically hard for us to delay gratification, once we decide something is special, we have an attitude shift and practice too much delayed gratification. And the more special the item is, the more we're going to hold out for just the right moment to enjoy it. Not here yet. It's not. Nope, not yet. It's the same reason we'll hoard vacation days, waiting to take the ultimate trip. We don't use gift cards because we want to wait until we find just the right thing. But then we end up wasting vacation days and the gift card sits in a drawer. The researchers say waiting for the perfect moment prevents us from enjoying the moments we're living right now. So open the wine, put on the outfit, use your vacation days, light that special candle. You'll enjoy those special things more now than waiting for the perfect time.
1: Intelligence for your life.
0: Coming up, I'm going to share a way to reduce feelings of depression. The solution comes from a joint study conducted by the University of Colorado, MIT, and Harvard. I'll tell you what they found you can do every night that will make a dramatic difference in your mood and your sense of well-being. 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

0: Alexa has finally come to Mid-Michigan. Just tell Alexa to play My 104.3 and we'll pop right up, no matter where you are. Well, for obvious reasons, more people than pretty much ever in history are fighting feelings of depression. And if you want to beat it, experts say you got to start with getting more sleep. Specifically, they say go to bed earlier. A study conducted by the University of Colorado, MIT, and Harvard. Don't miss this. The study found that crawling into bed just a little earlier each night makes a dramatic difference in people's moods. They studied over 800,000 people. Huge study. Those who shifted their bedtime just 1 hour earlier, say going to bed at 11 p.m. instead of midnight, and set their alarm to wake up in the morning an hour earlier, decreased their risk of depression dramatically. And the earlier people went to sleep, the more dramatic the effect was. By the way, it's not just about going to bed earlier. It is about waking up earlier, so don't forget that. The antidepressant effect was the result of an increase in daytime light exposure. That has a powerful impact on your hormones, which will always improve your mood.
1: Intelligence for your life.
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3: Last week, the Sacred Heart Irish welcomed in one of Northern Michigan's toughest teams in the Traverse City St. Francis Gladiators to town, and there was many positives to take away from that game, even though the Irish lost 14-42. Jackson Moore found Pater on a rushing touchdown late in the fourth quarter, but we highlight the first touchdown and offensive score of

to the line of scrimmage they go. Jackson Moore gives it up the middle. They get through Levi Lynch at the 50. He got through everybody inside the numbers, the 20.

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0: 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We're always out doing something, helping somebody out. Find out where we'll be next by logging on to my1043.net. Pop quiz time here on the John Tesh program. How well do you think you're aging right now? You can't look in the mirror to find out. It doesn't work all the time. There is a test so you can find out. Here we go. You stand up from a chair, but you do it without using your hands. Stand up from a chair without using your hands and then walk 10 feet in front of you. Turn around, go back to the chair, sit back down, but again, you can't use your hands, and you have to do this in 10 seconds. This tests your lower body strength and your core strength, say the experts, and that's important as we age. 1 in 3 people over the age of 65 fall every year. 1 in 3. And being unbalanced can be a sign that something is off with your vestibular system or you have neurologic problems. So try that test. Have somebody time you. If you have any issues, you got to work on building your core strength and your balance. Stand up from a chair without using your hands, walk 10 feet, turn around, go back to the chair, sit back down again without using your hands in 10 seconds, and report back to me, facebook.com/John Tesh.
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0: 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Okay, intelligent people, here we go with an easy way to inspire the entire family to pitch in with chores. Just crank up the music and play nothing but upbeat songs. Researchers at Cornell University had study participants work on projects together while listening to either peppy music, quote-unquote, or heavy metal tracks. The result? Those who listened to upbeat tunes like Walking on Sunshine, things like that, were 33% more likely to cooperate and tended to work faster compared to those listening to heavy metal. The researchers believe it's because happy music boosts our mood, which helps us focus on things outside ourselves, like the greater good, instead of just ourselves. So we're more likely to lend a hand, inspire the family to pitch in with chores, crank up the music.
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1: A rivalry that's so historic, it deserves the attention it's granted. 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It's the Pioneers and the Blue Jays on Friday, October 2nd, with pregame coverage starting at 6:45.
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1: Reached the weekend, but the weather starts off kind of doom and gloom with the high near 66. And into the night, Friday Night Lights, it'll be clear with the low around 36. No ponchos needed. For your Saturday, happy homecoming for the CMU Chippewas. It'll be sunny with the high near 64. And into the night, partly cloudy with the low around 41. For your Sunday, your driving to church should be smooth sailing, mostly sunny with the high near 68.

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Central Michigan's best variety. It's DJ. I've been called a magic man a couple times in my life. Not one of my

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0: place where all the loners, owners of the lonely hearts live. 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I think I speak for myself there. My name is DJ. Hey, big shout out going out to Soaring Eagle Water Park, Muffler Man of Mount Pleasant, Graph Mount Pleasant, Precision Garage Door Service of Central Michigan, and Isabella Community Credit Union, making tonight's tailgating happen at Shepherd High School.
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Variety. It's DJ, and we've got the Rotary Auction coming up real soon. That's going to be fun. It is fun every year. 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Tommy Two Tone on the way, and we'll hear Delight before the hour is over. 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

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Hanging out with DJ. It's Friday! Getting excited for the big game tonight under the bright lights with Austin Shattuck, our sports director. 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
1: 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Today, sunshine and clouds mixed, high near 65. Tonight, clear skies, low of 37. 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

starts off kind of doom and gloom with the high near 66. And into the night, Friday night lights, it'll be clear with the low around 36. No ponchos needed. For your Saturday, happy homecoming for the CMU Chippewas. It'll be sunny with the high near 64. And into the night, partly cloudy with the low around 41. For your Sunday, your driving to church should be smooth sailing, mostly sunny with the high near 68.

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Don't forget. I always say that. 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You need a reminder app on your phone like what I have. The Friday before Halloween is the 26th Boo Bash. 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
1: 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Jackson Moore found Tater on a rushing touchdown late in the fourth quarter, but we highlight the first touchdown and offensive score of the season.

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We are tailgating tonight, Shepherd High School. 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

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Can I speak? Here's Journey. 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
0: Reach the weekend, but the weather starts off kind of doom and gloom with the high near 66. And into the night, Friday night lights, it'll be clear with the low around 36. No ponchos needed. For your Saturday, happy homecoming for the CMU Chippewas. It'll be sunny with the high near 64. And into the night, partly cloudy with the low around 41. For your Sunday, your drive into church should be smooth sailing, mostly sunny with the high near 68.

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Or is it the new My 104.3, always playing Central Michigan's variety? I don't know. It's Friday. It's the end of the day. It's the drive at 5. I'm ready to go home. How about you? High school sports, officially, play-by-play, officially on our brother's station, Buck 92.3. Tailgating fun can be found right here.

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1: A rivalry that's so historic, it deserves the attention it's granted. To open up the month of October, the Shepherd Blue Jays start a five-game homestand with the Clare Pioneers. Two JTC foes, two Isabella County teams on the second day of the month, and one rivalry.

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The new

moving out, getting ready to move on to bigger and better things. That's Billy Joel. Just after 6 o'clock on the new My 104.3 Central Michigan's Best Variety. 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
2: Hey, it's Charlie out here over at Shepherd High School for our tailgate this week. They are playing against Clare tonight, and yes, we are covering that game over on Buck 92.3 starting at 6:45. You could tune in with our sports director, Austin Shattuck, with the pregame coverage. And yep, you guessed it. I got free stuff I'm giving away, some water bottles from our sponsors, some stickers, some temporary tattoos, which are one of my favorites, and many, many more. 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And this tailgate, along with all of our other tailgates this season, would not be possible with our amazing sponsors. We got Soaring Eagle Water Park and Hotel, Precision Garage Store and Service, Graph of Mount Pleasant, Muffler Man of Mount Pleasant CDB, and ICCU. So stop by Shepherd High School, say hi. I'm here until kickoff. 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
5: You've reached the weekend, but the weather starts off kind of doom and gloom with the high near 66. And into the night, Friday night lights, it'll be clear with the low around 36. No ponchos needed. For your Saturday, happy homecoming for the CMU Chippewas. It'll be sunny with the high near 64. And into the night, partly cloudy with the low around 41. For your Sunday, your driving to church should be smooth sailing, mostly sunny with the high near 68.

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1: Hey, it's Charlie out here over at Shepherd High School for our tailgate this week. They are playing against Clare tonight, and yes, we are covering that game over on Buck 92.3 starting at 6:45. You could tune in with our sports director, Austin Shattuck, with the pregame coverage. And yep, you guessed it. I got free stuff I'm giving away. Some water bottles from our sponsors, some stickers, some temporary tattoos, which are one of my favorites, and many, many more. You got to stop by here to see what we got. And this tailgate, along with all of our other tailgates this season, would not be possible with our amazing sponsors. We got Soaring Eagle Water Park and Hotel, Precision Garage Store.

0: 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So stop by Shepherd High School, say hi. I'm here until kickoff. 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

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It's October 2nd. Did somebody forget to wake these guys up yesterday? Wake me up when September ends, because it's October 2nd. Here's to having the time of your life from Green Day. 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
3: Reached the weekend, but the weather starts off kind of doom and gloom with the high near 66. And into the night, Friday night lights, it'll be clear with the low around 36. No ponchos needed. For your Saturday, happy homecoming for the CMU Chippewas. It'll be sunny with the high near 64. And into the night, partly cloudy with the low around 41. For your Sunday, your driving to church should be smooth sailing, mostly sunny with the high near 68.

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Well, tomorrow, starting at 8 p.m., the Broadway Theater in Mount Pleasant will be hosting a VHS night showing of the original 1978 Halloween. 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